0: Jazzy. 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
1: Good evening, ladies and gentlemen. Please welcome on the stage the world's largest show, the very famous Captain Nemo and the Velvet Valentine. Hey, come on!

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0: Abajo.
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0: Al centro.
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0: Pa' dentro, arriba. 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Al centro. 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
2: Jesse.

strap the stone. 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No one, Lord, neither do I.

0: 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Együtt vagyunk.
1: All right, all the ladies and the ladies in the house. Warm welcome for the rest of the guests, the band and myself. This is it.